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4: 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And that is my show and the name of it. What's up, y'all? This is Goldilocks coming at you. 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I also bring you some R&B, some reggae, some big soul selections, and it is all just right. It is so nice, and it's the perfect way to spend your Wednesday evening. So you can still have those friends over, you can play some games, but throw my show on. I'm telling you, you will enjoy yourself to the fullest. And it is sponsored by Civita Health, from 7 p.m. to 10 p.m. every Wednesday night here on KHUM, radio without the rules.
5: All righty, folks, we're jumping on back into the music, and we've got Yogo Man Burning Band coming on up at the top of the set. But first, I want to give you the quick heads up. It is Election Day. Yes, that is the reminder out there for anybody who didn't know. It is the Election Day for Humboldt County. All 12 vote centers across the county are open today from till 8 p.m., I believe, is the cutoff. Yeah, 8 o'clock. 8 o'clock is when it is. 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And if you're planning to send your ballot in the mail, today is the final day to drop it off with USPS. 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If you have questions or need official info, go to humboldtgov.org/elections or call the Humboldt County Elections Office at 707-445-7481. 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
9: Alrighty, folks, that's going to wrap it on up and bring us to the end of the day here. Jordan in the Afternoon, getting on out of here. Don't Make Me Get Up and Go is the song that I'm leaving you with by the Brothers Comatose.

you will find him in the forest, always sniffing at the breeze. 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
3: The Badawat Wiyot in the ancestral Mad River Valley lived on active floodplains with seismically active watersheds for many thousands of years. These ancestors were always engaged in natural hazard mitigation. The ancestral Wiyot may simply have thought of risk assessment and hazard planning as exercising common sense, while modern-day Wiyot operate within a much more complex regulatory environment. 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

the town I know. If I can't find in West Helena, she must be in East Monroe, I know.

0: Hey, kids, have I ever told you about K-Hum Kids?
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0: They are arguably our most important citizens.
2: Like me?
0: Yes, exactly like you, honey, and I want to shout them all out on the radio.
3: I want to be shout out.
0: And I totally will. All you have to do is email me their first name, the school they're on their way to, and the best time to be heard.
3: Well, if she's going to be shout out, I should also.
0: Of course, I will shout you out too, brother, I promise. If they have a favorite song, include that also.
2: Bro, what about me?
0: Well, I'll shout you out too, babe, but I'm not bro, I'm dad.
2: Okay, bro.
0: So let's show them all that we see them, we hear them, and we appreciate just how great they are. Let's make them all K-Hum Kids. All you have to do is email me, Toby, T-O-B-Y, at khum.com, and I'll take care of the rest, because K-Hum Kids are...
1: Awesome! Important!
4: Seen!
3: Aura!
0: Yeah, all of that, I think. 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

1 month ago today, I was happy as a lark. But now I go for walks, to the movies, maybe to the park. I have a seat on the same old bench to watch the children play. You know, tomorrow is their future. But for me, just another day. They all gather around me. They seem to know my name. We laugh, tell a few jokes, but it still doesn't ease my pain. I know I can't hide from a memory, though day after day I've tried. I keep saying, she'll be back, but today, again, I

or something, or anything that you would send. With all the people I know, I'm still a lonely man. You know, it's funny.

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Wednesdays, Wednesdays. What do you do with your Wednesday evening? You know, you're right there in the middle of the week. You might find yourself just cooking dinner, maybe having a friend or two over, playing video games, or maybe even just scrolling through your phone. But I have an alternative that I think is going to be just right. And that is my show and the name of it. What's up, y'all? This is Goldilocks coming at you. And on Wednesday nights, I bring you amazing hip-hop from both around the world and from artists that are right here in Humboldt County. I also bring you some R&B, some reggae, some big soul selections, and it is all just right. It is so nice, and it's the perfect way to spend your Wednesday evening. So you can still have those friends over. You can play some games, but throw my show on. I'm telling you, you will enjoy yourself to the fullest. And it is sponsored by Civita Health. 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

0: Rufus, where are you, buddy?
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0: Golden retriever, red collar, Lassie near Sequoia Park.
1: Sarah posted to Humbled Paws Cause. Within minutes, her neighbors started looking, checking backyards, pulling ring footage, keeping an eye out on their dog walks.
2: 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Yeah, down at Community Garden on H Street.
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0: Oh my God, Rufus! I thought I lost you forever.
1: 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Just neighbors helping neighbors.
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0: Hey, kids, have I ever told you about K-Hum Kids?
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0: They are arguably our most important citizens.
2: Like me?
0: Yes, exactly like you, honey, and I want to shout them all out on the radio.
3: I want to be shout out.
0: And I totally will. All you have to do is email me their first name, the school they're on their way to, and the best time to be heard.
3: Well, if she's going to be shout out, I should also.
0: Of course, I will shout you out too, brother, I promise. If they have a favorite song, include that also.
2: Bro, what about me?
0: Well, I'll shout you out too, babe, but I'm not bro, I'm dad.
2: Okay, bro.
0: So let's show them all that we see them, we hear them, and we appreciate just how great they are. Let's make them all K-Hum Kids. All you have to do is email me, Toby, T-O-B-Y, at khum.com, and I'll take care of the rest, because K-Hum Kids are...
1: 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Important!
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0: Yeah, all of that, I think. 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

like you. I want to walk like you, talk like you too. You'll see it's true. Someone like me can learn to be like someone like you. 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What I desire is man's red fire to make my dream come true. 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

He said, I suffered from pavement rash. I've been banned, twisted, spanned, de-gigged, flipped, trapped, and babapped. But he said, I never was so drunk in my whole life like I was with this here last gig you put me on. He said, it was rough. It was dull enough.

Wednesdays. What do you do with your Wednesday evening? You know, you're right there in the middle of the week. You might find yourself just cooking dinner, maybe having a friend or two over, playing video games, or maybe even just scrolling through your phone. But I have an alternative that I think is going to be just right. And that is my show and the name of it. What's up, y'all? This is Goldilocks coming at you. And on Wednesday nights, I bring you amazing hip-hop from both around the world and from artists that are right here in Humboldt County. I also bring you some R&B, some reggae, some big soul selections, and it is all just right. It is so nice, and it's the perfect way to spend your Wednesday evening. So you can still have those friends over. You can play some games, but throw my show on. I'm telling you, you will enjoy yourself to the fullest. And it is sponsored by Civita Health. 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

strange times, music is more important than ever. It helps to keep us happy and balanced. 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

0: Rufus! 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
0: Golden retriever, red collar, Lassie near Sequoia Park.
1: 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Within minutes, her neighbors started looking, checking backyards, pulling ring footage, keeping an eye out on their dog walk.
2: Hey, I think I saw your dog. Yeah, down at Community Garden on H Street.
1: 3 hours.
0: 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I thought I lost you forever.
1: 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Just neighbors helping neighbors.
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1: I got geese. I got chickens. I got ducks. I got bulls. I got cows. I got steers. I got giraffes. I got elephants. I got rhinoceroses. I got brontosauruses. I got pigs. I got guinea pigs.
2: Oh, Johnny, ain't you got no rhythm pigs?
1: Oh, man, how could I forget? I got rhythm pigs. And I got all livestock. I got all livestock.

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0: Hey, kids, have I ever told you about K-Hum Kids?
1: Yeah!
0: They are arguably our most important citizens.
2: Like me?
0: Yes, exactly like you, honey, and I want to shout them all out on the radio.
3: I want to be shout out.
0: And I totally will. All you have to do is email me their first name, the school they're on their way to, and the best time to be heard.
3: Well, if she's going to be shout out, I should also.
0: Of course, I will shout you out too, brother, I promise. If they have a favorite song, include that also.
2: Bro, what about me?
0: Well, I'll shout you out too, babe, but I'm not bro, I'm dad.
2: Okay, bro.
0: So let's show them all that we see them, we hear them, and we appreciate just how great they are. Let's make them all K-Hum Kids. All you have to do is email me, Toby, T-O-B-Y, at khum.com, and I'll take care of the rest, because K-Hum Kids are...
1: Awesome! Important! Seen!
3: Aura!
0: Yeah, all of that, I think. K-Hum Kids is brought to you by the Club for Fitness and BMW of Humble Bay.

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0: 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And Humboldt has no shortage of musicians, which is why Monday through Friday, we bring you local talent from past and present, featuring local legends, rising artists, and touring bands. 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

Wednesdays, Wednesdays. What do you do with your Wednesday evening? You know, you're right there in the middle of the week. You might find yourself just cooking dinner, maybe having a friend or two over, playing video games, or maybe even just scrolling through your phone. But I have an alternative that I think is going to be just right. And that is my show and the name of it. What's up, y'all? This is Goldilocks coming at you. And on Wednesday nights, I bring you amazing hip-hop from both around the world and from artists that are right here in Humboldt County. I also bring you some R&B, some reggae, some big soul selections, and it is all just right. It is so nice, and it's the perfect way to spend your Wednesday evening. So, you can still have those friends over, you can play some games, but throw my show on. I'm telling you, you will enjoy yourself to the fullest. And it is sponsored by Civita Health. 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
1: 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My name is Toby. This is Toby in the Morning on Wednesday, June 3rd, Hump Day. We did it. What do we got going on today? I apologize for my absence yesterday as children get sick, and that's what happens. And parenthood takes effect. But I'm here today. I'm very happy to be here, be on the air. All of the bugs are gone. All of the gremlins have left the building. It is just you and I for the next 6 hours, and I couldn't be happier. This is my happy place. Although I am finding a new happy place, I have been umpiring the Majors girls softball games over at Hiller Park as of recently. That has been a lot of fun. My goodness, I had no idea that I would enjoy it. I thought I knew baseball until I've got to call a game. You learn pretty quick the things that you don't know, that's for sure. Our Humboldt Crabs take the field as 3-0. They took care of the Novato Knicks, as discussed earlier this week. They took care of the Novato Knicks last weekend, Wednesday, Friday, Saturday. Friday, Saturday, and Sunday, they took care of the Novato Knicks in grand fashion, 13-0, 12-2, and 14-5, giving them a substantial 3-0 start. Today, they take the field against the Humboldt Eagles. I'm not sure if I'm familiar with the Humboldt Eagles. It is flannel night out at the ballpark. So if you are heading out to see the Crabbies this evening, wear flannel. That's a good idea anyway. Friday is going to be Italian Heritage Night. That's going to be versus the South Bay Storm. Start a 3-game set on Friday against the South Bay Storm. That's Friday, 7 o'clock. Saturday, 6:30, and then Sunday, 12:30. But tonight is a 1-game play in for Humboldt Eagles. So, and speaking of the Humboldt Crabs, I am going to be joined in the booth this morning around 9 o'clock by Connor Fitzgerald, whose movie, Lose Team, his documentary, full-length, 2-hour documentary film, 6 years in the making, will be playing at the Minor Theater on the 6th, so Saturday the 6th, and the 8th. So Monday and Saturday, is that how that works? 6th and the 8th. So stay tuned. About 9:30, we're going to have Connor here in the booth to put the final touches on his documentary film. Looking very forward to seeing that on Saturday. Let's jump into some KHUM musical ways. Let's start with some Dr. John today. You swore. Here's a fun fact about Dr. John. He spent a lot of time on Shel Silverstein's houseboat in the San Francisco Bay Area over in, oh, why is it escaping me? Cupertino? No, it's not Cupertino. I'm from the Bay, by the way. Sausalito, that's what it is. Sausalito, that is the houseboat capital of the Bay Area. And Dr. John and Shel Silverstein spent a lot of time on that boat, and we do not want to know any of the particulars. Here's Dr. John, you swore.

No, right. That was Broken Compass Bluegrass Fool's Gold, bringing us to our very first commercial break of the morning. Little T-Mobile ad, little LCCI ad, and then right back at it with ESG, My Love's For You. Hey there, Humboldt. 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

0: Steve Vallow here from CASA, and I love K-Hum. 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

No, right, a little former artist of the week, Rodrigo y Gabriela, Juan Loco. Really, really good stuff. Bringing us to the very top of the hour, 7 o'clock a.m. on the nose. 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My name is Toby. This is Toby in the Morning on Wednesday, June 3rd, halfway through the work week already. How about them apples? Had a little bit of rocking and rolling going on down in southern Humboldt today. You might have felt a little something. Had a 4.8 earthquake off of the coast of Petrolia. So if you felt a little something, it wasn't your imagination. If you were woken up a little bit before your alarm clock, well, that was just the earth saying good morning. Hope everyone's okay. Hope everyone is doing fine down there in SoHum. Do check for the typical damages that are done by our little rollers. But 4.8 is nothing to sneeze at. I'm sure that there are people that felt it. That's exactly what it was, right off the coast of Petrolia. We got plenty of music left for you today, plenty of content left for you today. We're going to be joined in the booth about 9:30 this morning by Connor Fitzgerald. That'll be a fun time to make sure that he gets a chance to let us know about his finishing touches and imminent screening of his documentary film, full-length documentary film on the history of our very own Humboldt Crabs. Lou's team will be playing at the Minor Theater on the 6th and the 8th. So tune in at 9:30 to hear Connor tell us all about what we can expect from that. In the meantime, in the in-between time, let's get involved with little E. Hello, Cruel World.

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2: 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The ancestral Wiyot may simply have thought of risk assessment and hazard planning as exercising common sense, while modern-day Wiyot operate within a much more complex regulatory environment. 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

0: Now, right, a little Bella Kay with the self-titled album, Bella Kay Steady. 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Quick commercial break, and then we'll come back and get a little bit mindful.
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0: Hey, kids, have I ever told you about K-Hum Kids?
4: Yeah!
0: They are arguably our most important citizens.
5: Like me?
0: Yes, exactly like you, honey, and I want to shout them all out on the radio.
6: I want to be shout out.
0: And I totally will. All you have to do is email me their first name, the school they're on their way to, and the best time to be heard.
6: Well, if she's going to be shout out, I should also.
0: Of course, I will shout you out too, brother, I promise. If they have a favorite song, include that also.
5: Bro, what about me?
0: Well, I'll shout you out too, babe, but I'm not bro, I'm dad.
5: Okay, bro.
0: So let's show them all that we see them, we hear them, and we appreciate just how great they are. Let's make them all K-Hum Kids. All you have to do is email me, Toby, T-O-B-Y, at khum.com, and I'll take care of the rest, because K-Hum Kids are...
4: Awesome! Important! Seen!
6: Aura!
0: Yeah, all of that, I think. K-Hum Kids is brought to you by the Club for Fitness and BMW of Humboldt Bay. All right. What do you say we take this opportunity to stop what we're doing, and or if you're just getting started, start out on the right foot and get a little bit mindful. What do you say we do a couple of quick stretches, reach for the stars. No, is it sky? Reach for the sky. Try to touch your elbows as best you can. Stretch that sternum out a little bit. Maybe a quick deep breath in through your nose and out through your mouth. Morning Mindfulness is made possible by New Life Services and Humboldt Area Foundation. I want to thank them very much for understanding our inherent need to just stop and take a look at things maybe from a little bit of a different perspective. I want to do some quotes today. Been a little while since we've done some quotes. Paradise is not a place. It is a state of consciousness. Sri Chinmoy. To see a world in a grain of sand and a heaven in a wildflower, hold infinity in the palm of your hand and eternity in an hour. Mr. William Blake. Happiness is your nature. It is not wrong to desire it. What is wrong is seeking it outside when it is inside. That's Ramana Maharshi. If you have a treasure within you that is infinitely greater than anything the world can offer, Eckhart Tolle. When you realize that there is nothing lacking, that the whole world belongs to you, Lao Tzu. Begin doing what you want to do now. We are not living in eternity. We have only this moment, sparkling like a star in our hand and melting like a snowflake. Mr. Francis Bacon Sr. Drink your tea slowly and reverently, as if it is the axis on which the world, Earth, revolves. Slowly, evenly, without rushing toward the future. Live the actual moment. Only this moment is life. Thich Nhat Hanh. The best way to capture moments is to pay attention. This is how we cultivate mindfulness. Mindfulness means being awake. It means knowing what you are doing. Mr. Jon Kabat-Zinn. Mindfulness is the aware, balanced acceptance of the present experience. It isn't more complicated than that. It is opening to or receiving the present moment, pleasant or unpleasant, just as it is, without either clinging to it or rejecting it. Sylvia Boorstein. We only have this moment right now. We might as well make the absolute best of it. Morning Mindfulness is made possible by New Life Services and Humboldt Area Foundation. Going to jump into a little winter and trip tides with Rayo del Sol of the Sun. And I'll find a couple songs about living in the moment.

It's not about what happened in the past or what you think might happen in the future. It's about the ride, for Christ's sake.

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2: 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On Locals Only, every

My head hurt bad, so the doctor checked me and he shook his head. He said, I'm sorry to tell you, but your body's outlived your brain. He said, I know this doctor in New York, son, and he'll fix you right up with a brand new one. So the head doctor met me when I stepped down off of the train. He said, we had this bank robber killed last night. His body shot, but his brain's all right. I'll give you a transplant, boy, and you'll be okay. I got my new brain in, and I was feeling great. I went right back to Nashville with no headache, but something strange happened when I walked in the bank one day.

A lady said, "Why, you're Johnny Cash." I said, "No, ma'am, I'm the Manhattan Flash, and I am the best bank robber in New York." Now, the other night, Roy Acuff called me. He said, "John, I'd like for you to do the opera." So I went out on the stage, but I couldn't sing. I got into half a verse if I walked the line, and something snapped in this head of mine. I yelled, "Stick 'em up! Give me your money, your watches, and rings." Well, I called New York and talked to that brain quack. I said, "Doc, I've got to have my old brain back." He said, "I'm sorry there, Mr. Cash, but I can't do that." He said, "I put your brain in a chicken last Monday. He's singing your songs and making lots of money. And I got him signed to a 10-year recording contract." Now, friends, if you see me walking down the street, remember what you see ain't necessarily me. And if I try to hold you up, don't pay me no mind. But when you got 10 bucks that you can blow, you ought to catch that Johnny Chicken show. He's doing fairs and concert dates all up and down the line.

A lady said, "Why, you're Johnny Cash." I said, "No, ma'am, I'm the Manhattan Flash, and I am the best bank robber in New York." Well, I don't pay any income tax. You don't pay tax on money you steal. You ought to catch that Johnny Chicken show, Chicken in Black.

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Today is Wednesday, June 3rd. My name is Toby. This is Toby in the Morning, and it is time to pay attention to our KHUM Kids. KHUM Kids is brought to us by BMW of Humboldt Bay and the Club for Fitness. I want to thank them very much for sponsoring our KHUM children, allowing us to rock them all the way to school. But understanding that there is only, what, 2 weeks left? Some of them are already out. I don't even know. I know that my schools, McKinleyville Middle School and Fieldbrook, are over on June 11th and June 12th, respectively. Back in on August 20th, already have the back-in date marked. Daunting. It's daunting for parents to think about summer vacations and all of the things that come with it. Got to earn a couple of extra dollars to get the kids out. Got to get used to hearing, "I'm bored." Kids, you want to back up off that just a little bit. There was no such thing as bored with us. When we were bored, we went out and we got in trouble. Go skin a knee. Go jump a fence. Go make core memories. We got to get used to them eating us out of house and home. The locusts have arrived, keeping them up late simply so they sleep in just a little while longer. All of the things that come with summer vacation. But that's all right. It's all part of the deal, and it's an exciting time for the kids. We cannot lose sight of just what it means to the children. So you're in the home stretch right about this time. What you can expect is the teachers are going to be checking out too a little bit, maybe less homework, stop running in the halls. I don't know. All of the things that come with eyes on the prize. But my job is to make sure that you feel heard, you feel seen, and I'm going to do all of those things. If you want a request this morning, give me a call here in the booth, 707-232-5486. That's 232-KHUM. In the meantime, in the in-between time, let's get involved in some KHUM Kids music. Here's Alex Warren's Fever Dream.

All right, I got my very first K-Hum Kids request out there for the day. I've got Nora. She's on her way to Jacoby Creek. She wants to hear a little We Go Together from Greece. I think that that is a tremendous idea. Nora, you kids always amaze me with what you've got in the bag for what your requests are. Here's a little Greece, We Go Together.

All right, a little something for Nora and everybody else by proxy. On our way to Jacoby Creek, we go together by Grease. All right, I got time for one more before the break, and I've got Charlie. Charlie wants to hear a little Offspring. The kids aren't all right. The answer to the who's, the kids are all right. They're not. They're not. And the Offspring is going to tell you why. Charlie, have an awesome day. Rocker.

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0: All right, I got to get to a quick commercial break, and then when we come back, we're going to keep rocking these kids. 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
1: 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What do you do with your Wednesday evening? 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But I have an alternative that I think is going to be just right. And that is my show and the name of it. What's up, y'all? This is Goldilocks coming at you. And on Wednesday nights, I bring you amazing hip-hop from both around the world and from artists that are right here in Humboldt County. I also bring you some R&B, some reggae, some big soul selections, and it is all just right. It is so nice, and it's the perfect way to spend your Wednesday evening. So you can still have those friends over. You can play some games, but throw my show on. I'm telling you, you will enjoy yourself to the fullest. And it is sponsored by Civita Health, from 7 p.m. to 10 p.m. every Wednesday night here on K-Hump Radio Without the Rules.
2: All right, let's get back to rocking these kids back into their school. Their very shortened school year almost over. If you reach out just far enough, you can touch the summer. It's amazing the difference between a parent's reaction and a child's reaction to impending summer break and vacation. But we're here for it all. But today, more than anything, we're here for my baby is turning 8. What? I don't understand it. I don't know how it happens. You turn around and then all of a sudden there they are with their toothy grin saying, I'm 8 years old. Well, my baby is 8. So Sienna, all you do is unbelievable to me. You are whip smart. You are absolutely hysterical. You are talented beyond talent, and you are gregarious. As the day is long, gregarious means that you are out there, ready to meet people, ready to be on stage. I love everything about you. Happy birthday, my dear. Here's a little Meghan Trainor for you. Me too. Boom, boom, boom, boom, boom. All this slaps. Turn that bass up, Mom. Come on. Get it going. Get the car rolling. Yeah.

Dang, that slaps. Just like this next song, another one that she introduced me to. Here is Eyal Naeem, New Soul, for my freshly minted 8-year-old. 6'7" was so yesterday. New soul.

Oh, there's always room for new music, and I appreciate From the Mouths of Babes teaching me what the kids are listening to, and then I get exposed to new music like that. It's Honey, have a wonderful 8th birthday. I will celebrate you with gifts and noodles later. This next one, this came back to me the other day. I ran across my algorithm. This is the song that 21 Pilots put out during the pandemic. If you have not seen the video, go find it. It's absolutely brilliant. Here's Level of Concern, 21 Pilots.

All right, that is an amazing video. I can only tell you right now. Should I spoil alert? So it's a great to me. I was telling Anna, our office manager, that was the first kind of new thing that came out during the quarantine. New music, new anything, because the whole world was on hold, right? And it's a great video of Josh and Tyler. Those are the two people of 21 Pilots, if you aren't aware, that they are making music in their home studios, laying down their parts, and then mailing it to the other one. And then the other one goes to the mailbox, and then they get, you know, they hear their part, what they need to do, and then they... What is it? I'm trying to do two things at once. And then they get their part, they do their part, and then they mail it back, and they go back and forth like that. And it's so kind of sad because they can't be together, and you always see them together, blah, blah, blah, blah, blah. And then you find out at the end that they're actually next door neighbors, which makes it even more sad because they get to the mailbox at the same time, and it's like, oh, that's not cool. I don't like that very much. Too good, though. Way too good. All right, I got time for one more, which I really don't, but I got a late request in today. Jack is on his way to Pacific View, but Heidi, his sister, is in traffic on the way to Coastal Grove. He wanted to hear a little John Michael missing piece for him and his sister, and I just think that that is way too cool that a young man calls in and makes a request for him and his sister. So here you are. Have an amazing day at school, children.

0: peace.
1: Well, I just put it together that a young man called in and requested a song for him and his sister. And he said, this goes out to Heidi. And it's a song called Missing Peace. Like, my heart couldn't get any bigger. Like, Jack, this is exactly what this is about. Exactly what it's about. It's about sharing the love. It's about pumping each other up. It's about getting each other recognized and recognition for being good. And I'm just going to take it on the face that you just put all of your thoughts aside and made sure that your sister was well repped. And I, for one, am like, high five, dude. You're officially a K-Hum kid. All right. We're going to jump into a quick commercial break. We come back on the other side. We got some more K-Hummy style music, night beats, hell in Texas.
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2: 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Tour of the Unknown Coast. After 50 years, the Tour of the Unknown Coast bicycle event is no more. Founded in the 1970s, the event attracted as many as 3,000 riders in its heyday in the 1980s and 90s. Recently, though, with interest dwindling, the organization behind the event dissolved. Full story on that at the outpost. Up in the air, have a look at what our team found out about the Eel River dams from 1,000 feet up in the air. Those stories and more news, plus the lowdown for entertainment ideas at LostCoastOutpost.com anytime.
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right. San Cisco, the distance, bringing us to the very top of the hour. It's actually 8:59 and 52 seconds. So by the time I'm done talking, it will be, in fact, 9 o'clock a.m. You're listening to 104.3 or 104.7 KHUM, KHUM out of Cut in Eureka, Arcata, Fortuna, all over Humboldt County, streaming live on KHUM.com. My name is Toby. This is Toby in the Morning. It is Wednesday, hump day, June 3rd. We are close to so many endings. We're close to the end of the week. We're close to the end of school, which of course means the beginning. We're close to the beginning of the weekend. We're close to the beginning of summer. And we embrace all of it. Lots going on still all around Humboldt County now that we're past Memorial Day. The event calendar has opened up. Tonight we've got a one game Crabs game against the Humboldt Eagles. So a couple of locals battling it out. Hey, here's a cool thing, being self-serving as I am. I got a chance to announce the Humboldt County Tournament of Champions seniors who played at the Crabs Ballpark on Monday night for all the marbles. McKinleyville versus Eel River. And I got to be your scoreboard operator and announcer for that game. That was really cool to be up in the Crabs booth hearing my name coming out on the PA system. It was unbelievable. And a great game, in fact, and indeed, McKinleyville came away with the prize. Then Tuesday found me behind the dish umpiring the seniors softball game. No, sorry, the major softball, girls softball game yesterday. If you think you know baseball, give umpiring a try. You don't know nothing. Speaking of baseball, I've got Connor Fitzgerald waiting for me in the lobby. I'm going to go grab him. He's going to come in and tell us all about his feature-length documentary film, Lose Team, The History of the Humboldt Crabs, going to hit the Minor Theater on the 6th and the 8th. We're going to hear a little bit more from Connor about his final touches. Is it out of the can or in the can, as they say, and ready to show? We'll find out. Until we do that, though, let's get involved in a little bit more K-Hummy music. Here's Pomoja. Ooh, baby.

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7: No, right, by the sound of the music, you can tell I am not alone in the booth, and I am talking about one of the best things in the world to talk about, and I'm talking about it with one of the best guys in the world, Connor Fitzgerald. How are you, Connor?
8: I'm great.
7: Nice to see you again. We're talking baseball. We should have just turned the mics on live, but we're catching up. We're both Oakland. Oh, there I go again. We're both Athletics fans. Oh, brother. I would imagine you're not allowed to wear that. That is epic. He's wearing an Oakland A's jersey with his name on the back. That is the way it's supposed to go. But I bet you're probably not allowed to wear that to work.
8: I don't wear it to work anymore, but I did get it from work. It was a video board production employee of the month award back in 2024. So I still get to wear it sometimes.
7: Is it Ricky's number?
8: Yeah.
7: Nice.
8: We got to put... it was the number of whatever year you got it. So everyone was like, I can't believe you got a 24. I was like, it's pretty good.
7: First come, first serve. I remember. Oh, geez, no. Oh, well, that's all baseball, too. Yeah, we'll go with it. Actually, I'm going to turn. I've got a whole baseball playlist, so I'll just put it on and let it play. There, that's some baseball,
8: there
7: too. I worked at a country club, and my very first employee of the month award was a Miguel Tejada jersey.
8: That's pretty darn good.
7: Yeah, that was a good one. Number four, I wore that loud and proud everywhere I went. You are on the eve of something very, very big and very exciting. Your movie, Lou's Team, feature-length film on the Humboldt Crabs and the history of it, drops on the 6th and the 8th.
8: Yes.
7: At the Minor. Give us the times that it's playing, first of all.
8: It's the 11 a.m. is already sold out on the 6th, and then 9 p.m. on the 6th, and 6, 6.30, and 7 in the three theaters in the Minor on the 8th.
7: Fantastic. Are you here now then for the rest of the week?
8: Yes, I'll be here through Tuesday morning, and then on Tuesday morning I drive down to San Francisco and work a Giants game.
7: Oh, wow, that's right on. That's very, very cool. Giants and A's, no, they're not playing again.
8: The Nationals.
7: Oh, wow.
8: Yeah, but so, I'm working for the Nationals broadcast.
7: How do you get pulled into other teams like that?
8: They knew I just did the Yankees series for camera,
7: yeah,
8: and they needed someone to fill in on that same position.
7: Wow.
8: And it was it's a three-game series. I'm doing game two because someone had something else that came up in game two, so I get to go in. Everything will be set up for me. I'll pick up the camera, film some interviews, probably film some fan shots.
7: And the same thing as you did with the Yankees and the A's this last week, where you're going to do pre and post?
8: Yeah, pre and post-game interviews, maybe some batting practice shots, some players signing autographs.
7: Dude.
8: Maybe some concourse walks with Nationals fans if they happen to be some at Oracle Park.
7: Oh, your baseball trajectory, I'm just living vicariously through you. It's just like it gives me the goosebumps for you. You know, it's just like that's unbelievable kind of what you get to. How was it standing next to and interviewing Aaron Judge from a height perspective?
8: I mean, it's very, my neck got very tight.
7: Yes.
8: Because I'm trying to be as tall as I can be and then also tilt up enough that I don't cut off his head in frame.
7: Right.
8: But yeah, there's a few times where I'm like, please don't ask another question. My shoulder's getting tired.
7: That's it. Yeah. Yeah.
8: But then I get to wait for 2 minutes and then we bring another player over and then do another interview. But yeah, it's some of those ones can get long if you're doing 12 minutes straight for interviewing someone.
7: Oh, yeah.
8: Like that with Aaron Boone pregame, they would sit on the top row of the dugout bench. So
7: yeah,
8: not on the ground level chair, but the upper end.
7: Oh, wow.
8: So I'm really high up. At one point I craned my neck backwards and turned the little eyepiece up because I was like, my neck's going to cramp and I'm going to lose the shot. So
7: yeah, that's
8: you have to move around a little bit.
7: The things that you gotta think about.
8: It's really, really fun. I got a and then what's nice is when some of my friends are doing other cameras and they see me nearby and take photos of me. So there's a photo they took of me filming Garrett Cole signing autographs. So
7: oh, that's very cool.
8: It was really, really fun.
7: Did that make it to your Instagram? Because I am following you.
8: Yes, that was on the story for my Instagram and I have that on there somewhere.
7: Oh, that's awesome.
8: It was really fun.
7: That's fantastic. Now, last time I talked to you about the movie, you had a couple of things left to do. How are we looking? How are you feeling?
8: I finished it. So it was a little complicated with the Yankee series I was working. It would be work until 2 a.m., go to bed, wake up, get ready for around noon or 1 to go to the ballpark, work the game right when it was done, 10:30, 11, whenever our last interview was finished, drive home, edit for 3 hours, go to bed, wake up, try and edit a little bit.
7: Dang.
8: And then go to bed and then do it again. And then I want to say I finished the edit around 2:45 a.m. on Monday morning, drove up here, dropped it off at the theater on Monday night.
7: So with the weekend shows coming in, then tell our listeners again why there isn't a showing on the 7th, because it is strange that it's
8: staggered. The way that it fits with Crabs games in the space that they had open at the theater.
7: Got it.
8: Would have crossed over with the noon to 3 window of the Crabs game, so I didn't want to.
7: Yeah, so we've got the South Bay Storm coming into town, so that would put the 6:30 showing for the Crabs, South Bay Storm on Saturday. So yeah, that because of the 6th, 7th, 8th. Got it. So they're not playing on the 8th. That makes sense. Perfect sense. What are you going to do day of screenings? Are you going to hide in a dark room in the back? Or are you going to make yourself known? Are you going to let people know that you're there?
8: I'll talk beforehand on screenings. Hopefully for all of them. And it shouldn't be too hard with the staggered starts for Monday, where it gives me a chance to talk in front of each of them. Otherwise, I'm going to probably stand in the back and watch because it'll be nice to see people's reactions.
7: Yeah, no, 100%.
8: Having watched it probably, 150-something times, to actually see what people think of it would be kind of nice.
7: You haven't seen it on the big screen, though.
8: I haven't. No, I've seen it on a laptop many times.
7: Yeah. No, I wrote a book. So just even editing a book, I can. And you're 6 years. Just as a quick recap, if you weren't happen to be here on Connor and I's first talk, the amount of work that went into this, and I'll preface this with the fact that you dug up a couple of box scores from the early years of the Crabs. Out of curiosity or data or just in doing what you're supposed to do, reporting, right? And you found a couple of anomalies that led you to digging through every box score that you get your hand off to the tune of 3,400 box scores that you went through.
8: Yeah. It was complicated in some sense because I know by the late 80s into the early 90s, they started just doing line scores. So in that sense, I guess I didn't go through all those as box scores. I went through whatever was available, and the line scores didn't have all the information, but I mean, there were even times where it's bound to happen where the number that's in the line score is different than the number in the story, and you kind of have to find the middle ground, or you have to ask a third person who might have the original. And I did that a couple times, but now the numbers you see, like on the cover of the program this year, that win-loss record is as accurate as it will ever be. If there's some hidden game that was played in some other town that wasn't written down, it won't be found. Yeah, but for everything that could be found, it's in that win-loss record now.
7: How do you feel about things? Let's break it down. How are you feeling going into the premiere? How are you feeling about kind of your baby being out in the world? I mean, that's how any artist looks at a piece of art that you do something like this with for so long. You nurture it, you get it ready, and then your job as a parent is to push it out of the nest and hope it succeeds. So how are you feeling with the emotionally with the whole thing about it?
8: I feel great. It was fun to walk by the theater yesterday and see that the title's on the marquee now.
7: Oh,
8: and that
7: fantastic.
8: Was really, really nice. And it fits perfectly. It's a long title, but it fits perfectly on the front side of the Minor Theater. So anyone walking by the Minor Theater or driving by the Minor Theater will see the title up there and the poster on the side. So that's pretty fun. And it's just nice to see that when I've been shown a little bit of the numbers of ticket sales that they're selling and that there's also still space available for anyone who right now is finding out about it or wondering if there's still tickets available because they didn't know they'd have the time or anything like that would be, it's still available. There's still some tickets.
7: I'll be there.
8: Except for the Saturday morning. There's still tickets.
7: I got my tickets for the 9 o'clock on the 6th.
8: Perfect.
7: I think that's the one. Now I'll be there. I cannot wait. Honestly, it's our guy. And then saw that you have a big, beautiful full back page of the Crabs program. That they're selling for the season, which I do not understand why they didn't put a roster in there outside of them.
8: It wasn't quite ready yet when they wanted the program printed for opening day, and there still were a couple players that they hadn't fully set yet. I think the plan is to do an insert that would go with it.
7: Oh, I'll have to stop by. That's good to know. I appreciate hearing that because I thought they just kind of omitted it. I mean, I went opening day and was just like, got to have my roster. And then, was like, wait, this is all about the coaches.
8: Did you get to read some of my stories in there? I think I wrote 3 or 4 stories, and my photo is the cover photo of the program.
7: No, I did not. I have to go back and look at that. I literally, and I opened it up on my little – we always go left field because I got the kids. So I opened it up and I kind of thumbed through it to get the roster and was like, meh, and put it down. So, no, I'll pick it back up again and I'll take a look for sure.
8: Yeah, you'll see my name in there a few times, and that cover photo from a Knicks game from a few years ago. I shot that from in front of the police station.
7: Oh, that's very cool that they did the Knicks game because that's who we opened up against.
8: Yeah, it was the 50th anniversary of the first time playing the Knicks.
7: Did you make it to any of the Crabs games this last weekend?
8: No. I'll be just for Wednesday through Sunday. I'll be for all 4 of them. So if you see someone at the Crabs game tonight with an Oakland A's jersey, that'll be me.
7: So what happens after the 8th with the movie?
8: If people reach out and want to put it up somewhere, we can talk about that, and then hopefully it'll end up online some way by the end of July. I expect there's still an outside chance that a few people might have some really old video that I might need to do a slight re-edit before it ends up in an online version, but it would only be a slight change depending on if someone finds a tape in old storage.
7: Oh my God, don't.
8: And
7: careful,
8: I'm like, I'll take it.
7: Yeah,
8: if they have it, I'll take it. And so it might be a little bit more editing there, but it pretty much the story is set now, and it's only if someone happens to find something really good that can fit in between what I already have, it would just make it a couple minutes longer.
7: A cautionary tale to you, because you are a thorough individual. If somebody shows up and says, oh, did I tell you that I've got a storage locker full of blank, you got to be discerning.
8: I would definitely scan all of it and make sure we have a digital version. I don't know how much we'd be able to make in the show, but I do think part of it is there's such a small amount of footage that is known to exist anymore. And everything that I know that exists, other than this, what this one person might be able to find, I've already digitized and have a copy of. And hopefully things can be done with that down the line as well. If there's an update on a story in 10 or 15 years, or if there's a 100th anniversary piece that's made in 2045 or something like that, that collect as much footage as we can. And then everything that's being filmed now is hopefully being saved somewhere.
7: Yeah, I mean, you're setting the cornerstone, though. I mean, you are going to be the pioneer on all of this. And if it ever opens back up and it does, but they're going to be coming to you to make sure it goes. Where can people go to get ticket information? Where can they go to get tickets? Is there a website for the movie?
8: My website is room203productions.com. That'll eventually be the place to go to when there is, wherever it ends up online. All that information will end up on the website. If you see the posters around, there'll be a couple posters up at the ballpark. There's a poster up in front of the Minor Theater right now, and there's maybe a couple stores around that'll have a poster. And it has the website on the bottom. And I know the Minor Theater website is probably the best place to buy tickets. If you happen to go by the Minor Theater, I don't know exactly what their hours are, but I know there's like a couple days a week where they start later, so they might not be open when you happen to walk by, but their online tickets should be available.
7: And then real quick, are you going to do any Q&A with audience members at all?
8: Yeah, I think probably just a talk beforehand, and then if people want to have some questions afterward, I'd be down and open for that.
7: Fantastic. Well, brother, I appreciate you coming back in. I'm very, very excited to see your movie. I'm very excited that you're in town here for it to also pick up some Crabs Baseball while you're here. Hopefully, we're talking a little bit off of mic before that. Maybe we can see our boys in green and gold ramp up a little bit, get those bats a little bit more awake, not let second innings happen again. Yes. That the Yankees series happen. But all awesomeness to you, man. I think this is the cornerstone of everything that we're about here in Humboldt. The Crabs are a very, very big deal, and what you've done is no small feat. And I absolutely guarantee it'll show. So good luck, man.
8: Thank you very much.
7: I appreciate having you. And as always, I will put this interview as well as all of the ticket information up on the website before you even get your coffee brewed tomorrow morning, because that's the way that we roll. And as always, after an interview, I like to get my head straight. We're going to stop for a very quick commercial break, and then we come back on the other side. We'll do some cabinet treat me so bad.
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I'm Chaz Lewis. 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

0: little Imogene Thackeray with Sun, bringing us to a very quick commercial break. We come back, we'll do Glasgow Tiki Surfers Crazy Surf. Who doesn't need a little surfing music, even if it doesn't look quite like surfing weather? We could still use a right.
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0: Hey, I think I saw your dog. 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
4: 3 hours.
3: Oh my God, Rufus! I thought I lost you forever.
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All right, a little Ricky Fonte, Are You Lonely Too, bringing us to the very top of the next hour, 10 o'clock a.m. You are going to be listening to 104.3 or 104.7, whichever one comes in the most clear for you. We certainly don't judge. 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My name is Toby. This is Toby in the Morning, Wednesday, June 3rd. This is the time of day where we like to take a step back and get to know some of our artists a little bit more deeply and in detail. Artist of the Week is brought to you by Moonrise Herbs, Eureka Floor Carpet One, and Coldwell Banker Sellers Realty. Thank you to them for understanding the inherent value of learning about the artists behind the art. This week, myself at 10 and Jordan at 3:30 are exploring the sound stylings of the Night Parrots. The Night Parrots are an Australian alt-country and indie rock songwriting project from Melbourne, Australia. Michael Borak and Dan Warner are your Night Parrots. They got their start, actually, with Dan Warner's band, and the Night Parrots were the backup music for an album, Every Moon is Blue, and then they evolved into their current songwriting partnership, just dropping the Dan Warner part and adopting the Night Parrots. And they have one full feature-length album out called Songs One. You can get that on Apple Music or Bandcamp or any of your other streaming services. They have some recent singles that have just recently come about. One Cold Afternoon, You Can See Me, the Pearly Gates song, and the Night Parrots self-titled. They're only started in 2024, so they're relatively new to the scene, but they've got their finger on the pulse of something, and we're going to share it with you. We're going to do two songs from them right now. How about One Cold Afternoon, followed by Yellow Fleet? This is your K-Hum Artist of the Week, the Night Parrots.

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2: 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Here's 662.

0: 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We have a lost kitty out in Arcata named Vince. 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Vince got out of his carrier at the Sunny Bray Animal Clinic parking lot. 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All right, quick commercial break and then back with the Neighbors. Are you ready?
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bright black morning light with Everybody Daylight, bringing us to the very top of our final hour together. Unbelievable how the time flies when you are having as much fun. Well, I can speak only for myself. I'm having a blast. I hope that you are too. At the end of this hour, I get to turn you over to the very capable and loving and nurturing and soft, oddly soft hands of Mr. Jordan in the afternoon. Certainly hope that you stick around for that, because it requires nothing of you. All you have to do is stay right where you are, leave the dial tuned right where it is, perhaps to solidify being where you are, rip the knob off. Who knows? 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My name is Toby. This is Toby in the Morning. It is Wednesday, Hump Day, June 3rd. Getting close to the end. And the only way to get there is to boogie our way across the finish line. Here, this will help. Captain Beefheart, my head is on. Nope. My head is my only house unless it rains. That's a mouthful.

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1: The Badawat Wiyot in the ancestral Mad River Valley lived on active floodplains with seismically active watersheds for many thousands of years. These ancestors were always engaged in natural hazard mitigation. The ancestral Wiyot may simply have thought of risk assessment and hazard planning as exercising common sense, while modern-day Wiyot operate within a much more complex regulatory environment. Today, the Blue Lake Rancheria builds on those ancient practices with the same goal, to reduce damage and the loss of life resulting from disasters. 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
3: More music, please! Well, yes, Oliver, of course. Here's Chris Jost. Tune down.

talk with y'all about death. There are many that fear death coming quick and swift in the night, taking from them the toil of their hands and the fruits of their labor. But I say unto you today, there ain't a crueler trick that death has played on man.

0: Okay, let's stop and take a very quick commercial break. 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And then I will reward your tenacity and holding on with little MT Jones. I don't understand.
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I'm Chaz Lewis. 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

0: All right, Cosmic Dancer kicking off that set with T-Rex. I honestly and sometimes think I missed a genuine opportunity when I got to name myself whatever I wanted to name myself, and I didn't choose T-Rex. Although I'm not very aggressive, I'm certainly not big. I do have tiny arms. Does that count for anything? And then Zora with Baldala Zamana brings us to our parting ways. That's it for me. I am going to cash it in, turn the booth over to Jordan in the afternoon. I will be right back in this chair 6 a.m. tomorrow. Couldn't tear me away, hell or high water. But until then, I'm out of here.
1: Forget it, I'm out of here. Forget it, I'm out of here. Forget it, I'm out of here. I'm out of here. Just do whatever, Dad. I'm out of here.
2: 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This is Radio Without the Rules. You're listening to Jordan in the Afternoon, and I'm going to be real with you. It's Wednesday. I'm having one of those days where I look calm on the outside, maybe, but inside I'm kind of experiencing airport energy, is a good way to put it. Everybody's sitting still, but you can feel the fire of stress in the room. If you need a reset like I do here at the top of noon, you're not alone. Let's take a breath, hit the reset button together, and get back to the good stuff, okay? We're gonna kick it off with a little Steve Poltz balling on a Wednesday right here at the top of the set. And coming up on today's show, we have Locals Only at 12:30 with one of those Frog Bite in-studio recordings that I got wrapped up and edited just yesterday. A new one for you. We got the Junk Drawer at 1:30, the Good Time Guide at 3, and Artist of the Week at 3:30, including that interview with Dan Warner of Night Parrots, the Melbourne, Australia-based musician, talking songwriting and the project that he has with Marcel Borek. Now, no stress, no worries. We're on the downhill side of the week, so stick around. We'll get through this Wednesday together.

Now for 17 years I've been going in back. 17 more will bury me. 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

0: That is Nathaniel Rateliff and the Night Sweats, SOB. Before that, we had Rick Robertson, Louisiana Love Thing. And right now, we're going to step on into a quick break. A word from our big business mommy and daddy, I guess. That's the Blue Lake Casino and LCCI. We're hopping on into that break. But before we get into it, I did want to give you a quick heads up, because I know this is a month of a lot of gift giving and a lot of things going on around town. Everything from graduations, weddings, teacher appreciation, summer birthdays, and Plaza is ready for you. 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They're open 7 days a week on the Plaza. And now a word from our awesome folks. We'll hop right back into the music on the other side.
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0: That is Gegita, G-E-G-G-Y-T-A-H, Gegita, whoever you are. Thank you so much for turning me on to that music. That comes straight from Kevin Held and Bandoloco. It was actually a junk drawer submission a while back, and I liked it so much I just went ahead and kept the song. But we're hopping on into quick weather forecast check, and then locals only is coming up on the other side. But it's a quick Wednesday weather check from Brookings down to Garberville and all across the board. Well, I mean, I guess we got a split. We got clouds on the coast. We got sun inland, and Ferndale's still out there doing what Ferndale does best, making up its mind. You got Brookings. It's cloudy, 60, and that is the high for the day, dropping down to about 50 degrees tonight. It's similar in Crescent City, cloudy and 57, topping out at 60 and low of 50 later on this evening. Ferndale on the Eel River is mostly sunny and already 67. That is the high for the day, though. It's going to drop down to a low near 50. Willow Creek is mostly sunny and 77, reaching a high of 80 today, low around 50, and same story over in Garberville, 78 now, high of 80, low of about 50. So bottom line, if you're on the coast, you're in the clouds right now. If you're inland, you're in sun. And if you're in Ferndale, you're in negotiations. We're going to hop on into the break. We're going to round the corner on into your locals only, and I'm going to be featuring four bands you can catch live coming on up. It's going to be Frog by Wild Abandon, Layla Diaz, and the Cowtown Sound with Daniel Nickerson on the way.
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0: 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And we've got the opportunity today pardon, to feature local musicians that are performing this week. So if you check out the Lowdown, you'll see there's always a list a mile long of local bands performing in different local venues all around town, and I want to make sure that you get the where, when, who, what, and why. And, you know, it's also really just an important thing here in K-Hum to highlight local artists making music in the area. And, you know, sometimes we get new music on. It stays fresh because y'all are out there playing shows, recording new stuff, and sending it in. So thank you for that so much. And if you're a musician and you wanted to have your music here on K-Hum, it's easy. You just reach on out to me and let me know what you've got. 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You can fill it out with your contact info, links, Spotify, Bandcamp, SoundCloud, whatever you're using, and I'll be in touch. Or you could always email me directly, jordan@khum.com. And today we have got Frogbite coming up first. This one was recorded in K-Hum Studios just about a month ago, and I was doing some late edits just the other night. This one is called Keep On Dancing. And Lisa, thank you for coming in and giving us killer live recordings. If you wanted to catch Frogbite out in the wild, they're playing this Saturday from 5 to 8 at Redwood Curtain Brewing in Arcata. This is a free show, original rock and roll. And then also on the set list, we have got some Wild Abandon today. They've got a show this week as well, Saturday at 8 at the Siren Song Tavern. You have Wednesday, June 24th at Fatsy Klein's, a touring band named Mount St. Elias rolling on through. And they're going to be supported by some local favorites, including Layla Diaz, who's going to be on the set list for today. And last but not least is the Cowtown Sound, back at it with their Honky Tonk Friday at the Old Riverwood in Phillipsville this Friday night. And we'll get that on in there. Locals only, again, is thanks to some incredible sponsors continuing to support these local musicians, Brothers That Just Do Gutters, Humboldt Herbals, Mind's Eye Manufacturing, Eureka Floor Carpet One. Couldn't thank you enough, but I can give you more local music.

That is Frogbite. And Lisa, I just saw your email. Sorry. It is not the correct title. The correct title is Forget Your Troubles, not Keep on Dancing. So we're going to jump on into the next one. Just wanted to correct that for myself, and I'll update that in the system here. We've got coming on up Wild Abandon, Layla Diaz, and Cowtown Sound. First up is Mercury Skies.

0: That is the work of Fools by the Cowtown Sound and Daniel Nickerson, local songster. You got Layla Diaz before that, Wild Abandon, and Frogbite, all here on that set. And you can actually catch these artists live this week. Frogbite is at Redwood Curtain Brewing Company Saturday, 5 to 8. Wild Abandon hits the Siren Song Tavern starting at 8. The Cowtown Sound is going to be at the Old Riverwood in Phillipsville. So that's going to be the Honky Tonk Friday, this Friday night. Plus, Mount St. Elias is a band coming in from out of town for a performance at Fatsy Klein's June 24th. And they're looking for local support. And one of those local artists supporting them is going to be Layla Diaz. 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Seriously, I think it matters. And if you are a local musician and you want to be featured here, submit your music at khum.com under the features tab, locals only, or email me, Jordan, at khum.com. 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And we're jumping into a break, but on the other side, I've got a listener request coming up. Nate, I've got Oleander coming up for you. That's why I'm here.
1: The Badawat Wiyot in the ancestral Mad River Valley lived on active floodplains with seismically active watersheds for many thousands of years. These ancestors were always engaged in natural hazard mitigation. The ancestral Wiyot may simply have thought of risk assessment and hazard planning as exercising common sense, while modern-day Wiyot operate within a much more complex regulatory environment. Today, the Blue Lake Rancheria builds on those ancient practices with the same goal, to reduce damage and the loss of life resulting from disasters. 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
2: 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I thought I lost you forever.
0: 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Just neighbors helping neighbors.
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This is Radio Without the Rules. We're hopping on into another hour of music. 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And also coming on up this weekend, the Humboldt County Animal Shelter in McKinleyville is hosting a free pet adoption day from 10 to 4, and it's one day only. 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Again, adoption fees are covered from 10 to 4 on Saturday. Humboldt County Animal Shelter in McKinleyville.

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3: All righty. We're going to hop on into the junk drawer feature for today. It's just about 1:30. We're going to creep on in, find out what's going on in the world of music submitted by listeners. And the music is something that stands out, something that maybe doesn't fit with what we just played, doesn't fit with what goes on in the rest of the show, or it has to stand out because it's cinematic. 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We're going to find something to spin here, submitted by another anonymous listener. No name, no. Is there a story that went behind this one, though? I don't think so. I think they just submitted a song, and it's kind of like a cold drop. I know the band. I'm not sure if I know the song, but we're going to hop right on into Tim Timebomb. And the song is She's Drunk All the Time.

to explain. I know it all seems confusing, but another day back. Right now we just gotta focus on getting gone. Don't ask some questions, just Daisy run, go!

0: All right. We've been in the new stuff today. You are listening to Jordan in the Afternoon. That was The Bug Club with Make It Count. Brand new. And we also before that had The Man Portugal with Angoon, A-N-G-O-O-N, one word. Before that was Jesse Roper's Daisy Wake Up. And we're going to be jumping on into some more newer music coming on up around the corner in just a brief moment. Let's see what we've got. First is going to be a little Heart of Glass by Papini Sisters, a little Spider House by La Luz. And it's because the new music is still literally, I'm sitting here waiting on the loading screen. So it's coming. It's coming. I promise.
1: Hey there, Humboldt. This is Toby in the Morning, and staying connected should not be difficult or break the bank. 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You get both. So now I won't be the guy that holds up the line at the Arcata ballpark on our way to see a great baseball team and stomp our feet to the famous Crabgrass

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1: I want to be shout out.
0: And I totally will. All you have to do is email me their first name, the school they're on their way to, and the best time to be heard.
1: Well, if she's going to be shout out, I should also.
0: Of course, I will shout you out too, brother, I promise. If they have a favorite song, include that also.
1: Bro, what about me?
0: Well, I'll shout you out too, babe, but I'm not bro, I'm dad.
1: Okay, bro.
0: So let's show them all that we see them, we hear them, and we appreciate just how great they are. Let's make them all K-Hum kids. All you have to do is email me, Toby, T-O-B-Y, at khum.com, and I'll take care of the rest, because K-Hum kids are...
2: Awesome! Important!
1: Seen!
2: Aura!
0: Yeah, all of that, I think. K-Hum kids is brought to you by the Club for Fitness and BMW of Humble Bay.

That is Mark Broussard. I'm Going Home with featured artist Joe Bonamassa off the album Chance Worth Taking, released this year. Coming on up, we're hopping into the next hour. You're listening to K-Hum. Just Jordan in the afternoon, 104.3, 104.7, KHUM, Cutting, Eureka, Arcata, and online at khum.com. This is Radio Without the Rules. We're hopping on into another hour of music. Going to mingle on in some new, some old borrowed blues and all the good stuff. And we'll hop into the top of the set with Last Orders by His Golden Messenger. Another new release.

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1: This is the Llama, and I love K-Hum.
2: The Badawat Wiyot in the ancestral Mad River Valley lived on active floodplains with seismically active watersheds for many thousands of years. These ancestors were always engaged in natural hazard mitigation. The ancestral Wiyot may simply have thought of risk assessment and hazard planning as exercising common sense, while modern-day Wiyot operate within a much more complex regulatory environment. Today, the Blue Lake Rancheria builds on those ancient practices with the same goal, to reduce damage and the loss of life resulting from disasters. 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
5: Alrighty, we're jumping on in here with some more good new stuff, new tracks. Before we hit the break, we had Taj Mahal and the Phantom Blues Band, You Put the Whammy on Me. I really enjoyed the groove on that one. We had Howdy, H-O-V-V-D-Y. The song was Try, Try, Try. We had a new one from His Golden Messengers, and that is Last Orders. Jumping on into this next set, coming on up, we've got award-winning local connection, four-time Juno Award-winning singers, songwriters, banjo builders, and folk icons Ferris and Jason Romero released a seventh studio record. Now, I got this sent over to me by Larry Trask, and he says these folks have this Humboldt connection because Jason Romero lived here in the aughts, played in several bands, but Larry's not familiar with Ferris. But she may not be here, or may not be from here. She may be from here. We're not certain. But anyway, they just won a Juno Award. They have a new record that just released here, or is releasing here in June. Let's see when the dates are. It's going to be called These Are the Days That Turn Into Years. And we've got the album right here for you. I'm going to give you the first song, the one that everyone's talking about. It's called These Are the Days.

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2: 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What's up, y'all? This is Goldilocks coming at you. 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I also bring you some R&B, some reggae, some big soul selections, and it is all just right. It is so nice, and it's the perfect way to spend your Wednesday evening. So you can still have those friends over. You can play some games, but throw my show on. I'm telling you, you will enjoy yourself to the fullest. And it is sponsored by Savita Health from 7 p.m. to 10 p.m. every Wednesday night here on KHUM, Radio Without the Rules.

0: That is Maybe It's Just Me by Lost Leaders featuring Samantha Fish. Before that, Telehealth Villain Era. Loved that one, especially for Pride, man. That was a great song. I got to get that more into rotation. Humbird was before that, Daughter of Empire, and John Primer and Friends, Blues is King before that. Also, we kicked it off with Little Zydeco. That was When It Comes to You by Corey Arsenio and the Zydeco Fusion Band. Coming on up after short break, really short, is going to be Old Crow Medicine Show featuring Molly Tuttle. That's The Last American Waltz and Kevin Morby, 100,000.
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This is Radio Without the Rules. Jordan in the afternoon here. That was a full hour of new music. Bunch of releases from the last month or so. And we just heard Kevin Morby's 100,000. Before that, Old Crow Medicine Show featuring Molly Tuttle with Last American Waltz. In the last hour, you heard new music from The Head and the Heart. There was a live at Numos, where it was called River and Roads is the name of that song. We had new music from Taj Mahal, His Golden Messenger, Howdy, John Primer and Friends, Corey Asenio, Telehealth. There's a lot of fun stuff in this last hour. And then upcoming, we've got in this next one, some Sweeping Promises, Andrew Saw, Attaboy. I've got Brother Wallace, some Blonde Shell, all fun stuff coming on up. But we also have something coming up at 3:30, which is our Artist of the Week. And we've been talking about the Nightbirds. Night Parrots, specifically. Fledgling Wednesdays is how they release their music. We'll get on into what all that means in the interview that I had with one of the artists. They're based out of Melbourne, Australia, and yes, it was, 8 a.m. their time, 3 p.m. our time, but I was doing it on Tuesday. He was already into Wednesday when we were having our conversation. It's coming up at 3:30. It's going to be a lot of fun. But right now, let's jump into the Good Time Guide. This is brought to you by some incredible folks giving you the opportunity to get out of the house and go and enjoy this little corner of the world we live in. Eureka Natural Foods, Eco Groovy Deals, and Plaza. And today is quite a day, but I've got for you a twofer. 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And then tomorrow, Oyster Fest kickoff party at the pub. 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Raffle prizes, merch, a whole bunch of fun stuff. 5:30 to 7:30 at the pub. 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On Friday, you have the Old Town Eureka Friday Night Market, Makers Food Performance, live music, a whole bunch of great stuff. And then also, later on that evening at Humbrew's, Dirty Cello, Rebecca Robden's back in town. It's funky, it's electric, it's occasionally classical, and it's $25 at the door or $20 online in advance, 21 and up. That is at Humbrew's. Now, Saturday, wanted to make sure I mention this. If you didn't hear, Humboldt County Animal Shelter in McKinleyville has free pet adoption day. It is one day only, just one, and all adoption fees are covered thanks to the ASPCA. California Adopt a Pet Day is where you get the opportunity to swing on by anytime from 10 a.m. to 4 p.m. You can even bring resident dogs for a meet and greet. You can apply ahead of time at humboldtgov.org. And to see the list of all of the animals up for adoption, head over right now to 24petconnect.com/HMCO. And again, all adoption fees covered thanks to ASPCA in partnership with California Animals for the third annual California Adopt a Pet Day. Now, also happening on Saturday, Eureka Arts Alive, the monthly Old Town art makers and performances. It was so much fun on the Friday night markets. If you roll it on into your Saturdays, oh my gosh, Eureka Arts Alive on the Saturday is going to be a great day to get on out of the house and go enjoy or avoid the traffic because it's going to be sometime between 6 and 9 in downtown Eureka, however you decide to celebrate your Saturday. Now, looking ahead, you got the 36th annual Oyster Fest on the way to the Arcata Plaza, hosted by the Arcata Chamber of Commerce. There's a big party, live music. You got performances by Shuck Nasty, The Undercovers, Black Sage Runners, Pete Dalmolin Band, Loud Neighbors Brass Band. There's local artisan booths, food and drink vendors. It is free to walk on around the plaza. And this is Saturday, June 13th, 10 a.m. to 5 p.m. And check out the details and all at the Lowdown. Now, you also have later on in this month, the Thursday and Friday and Saturdays of the last 2 weeks of this month, in fact, it's going to be Exit Theater's Short Play Festival, 12 original scripts across 2 weeks.
You got 6 in week one and 6 in week two. Tickets are somewhere between $15 and $25, sliding scale, all available through Eventbrite, or can be reserved by emailing mail@theexit.org. And that is pretty much going to be our good time guide right now. If you're hanging out with me, coming up at 3:30, like I said, Artist of the Week, Night Parrots, a songwriting duo out of Melbourne, Australia, Dan Warner on lyrics and lead vocals, and Marcel Borak on music, production, and the instruments. And I have an interview with Dan. We got just yesterday. Reached out directly. I'm going to go ahead and air that during that feature. So stick around and get the story straight from the source. And if you wanted to get a deeper dive, all of the background and info is available at his website as well. That is, let me switch over here. There we go. I found it. DanWarner.com, DanWarner.com.au. Because they're from Australia. So make sure you're putting it in correctly. Check out their music and their fun side projects. There's so many different things that they do. But for now, we're going to jump right on into the new music that we've got lined up for us. You got Sweeping Promises, Shooting Shadows right now. Following that is going to be Andrew Saw, Under You.

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0: That is Brother Wallace, You're the Man. Before that, Bridget Calls Me Baby with I Can Take the Sun Out of the Sky. We had Attaboy's Full Cloud and Blonde Shell's Heart Has to Work So Hard. 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
2: Alrighty. I am coming in at the wire, literally, just saving the file of the interview to upload because we edited it down, but I've got their music right here. We're talking about the artist of the week, Night Parrots, and they're a duo out of Melbourne, Australia. Now, I got the opportunity to talk with Dan Warner, and he was in Melbourne at the time, and I've got this interview here about their music, their process, their collaboration. I think you're going to really enjoy it, but I also wanted to give you a little taste of their music before we dive on in. So the song that we're going to play up here is going to be The Night Parrots, On Your Way to Somewhere Else. And the Artist of the Week is an opportunity that we get to dig on into artists that are new to the station, artists that are new to us as listeners, or artists that we know and we love, but we don't know the story or the background or what came about before their music landed in our eardrums. And this is all brought to you by people who really want to know and want you to know, and that is Moonrise Herbs, Eureka Floor Carpet One, and Coldwell Banker Sellers Realty. Thank you so much for giving us a chance to connect with artists all over the place of all different times and walks of life and bring them right here to the air and give a very thorough and in-depth career through their music, or a little sojourn as we go on and into The Night Parrots. So I've got that interview. I'm going to be uploading it in just a moment. It'll come on right after this song.

0: That is the Night Parrots, Melbourne, Australia project with Dan Warner and Marcel Borak. And it's one of those small world moments where good music finds its way straight into our little corner of the world. And here is Dan. I so appreciate you taking the time to call in. Where are you calling from right now, and what time is it?
1: I'm in Melbourne, Australia, which is on the southeast coast. It's down the bottom, just across from Tasmania. It's about 8 o'clock in the morning. It's the second day of winter, so it's a bit grey outside my window, but I've just been for a bike ride around the bay, and it's a nice, crisp morning. But it never freezes here, but it gets a little chilly.
0: How did you and Marcel kind of first cross paths? Am I correct in that you both were solo performers musically in Melbourne and then kind of collabed here and there, and now it's just become the long-running singles release?
1: Yeah, it's been a long process. We were both independent artists on a little label here in Melbourne called Croxton Records, and about 15 years ago, we went on a tour together with, there were two or three acts from the label that sent out around Australia, and we just sort of hit it off, and he's a great multi-instrumentalist and producer, and he started producing my solo records after that, and then he joined my band. And then during COVID in Melbourne here, we had one of the longest lockdowns in the world. We were locked down over 2 years, pretty much. So we just started corresponding over email, and I'd never really co-written before. I've written lots of songs over my career, but we just hit off with this great, we just came up with this great process of working independently and then meeting later in the studio. And it's just been really fruitful. And we've written 20, 30 songs really quite quickly.
0: Yeah, absolutely. And a lot of them seem to be coming out in a series of singles as opposed to an album approach. Is that intentional, or is that just kind of organically how these are coming together?
1: Well, it is intentional, because over our careers, we've sort of done it the other way, where we've labored over a couple of years and released albums, and then they get swamped by other albums, and you don't really get much of a look in with radio or press. So we decided, well, why don't we just do it the other way? We've got our own studio. We can, you know, the world is sort of set up for singles now. So why don't we just release singles, work really hard on songs and make them good enough quality to be, you know, single releases each song, and then compile them retrospectively. So that's what we did with our first record. We released 11 singles, and then we compiled them as songs one, which is WON, a bit of a silly pun with us. So our next record, we're going to compile the next batch of singles. It'll be called songs two, T-double-O. So, you know, we're having fun doing it the other way around.
0: And it sounds like the collaboration kind of was born. I mean, you mentioned that you had known each other prior to the shutdown, but I always like to wonder, what is the problem that a band is solving, right? New artists, new music, new instrumental tracks, whatever the case is. It's usually a, this isn't existing already, and I need to make it kind of a feeling for an artist. And sometimes it's a problem in an industry, like they just don't have a certain sound, or there's a certain gap in fusion between two genres, and so somebody fills the gap. But is this collaboration more of a solving the problem of isolation? Is part of the reason you guys got together is born out of that need to connect remotely and find ways to stay in touch and make music, but across a distance?
1: It was certainly born out of that, the need to stay creative when we were isolated, and we found a way to do that. And it was very new to both of us to be collaborating with another artist, because we'd always written solo. Mm. But also, I think it was a great project for both of us, because of our solo careers, you sort of get pigeonholed as that kind of artist. Like, I've come out of a sort of alt country background in the 90s, and I'm seen as a sort of a singer-songwriter. But I grew up, you know, it's funny, in Australia, Jordan, I grew up in the 70s on the west coast of Australia, where American west coast music just made so much sense to me. You know, like, looking at, I'm seeing the sunset over the water, yeah, in Perth, but it's, and I'm hearing the Eagles, and I'm hearing Linda Ronstadt, and I think that music is what, you know, that's probably that same sort of scenery, that same sort of feeling inspired that music. So that's what I always felt like, you know, I was pigeonholed into one sort of old country style with my solo career, and probably same with Marcel. And this, but we love that music, and we love West Coast American music. We love Bod Skaggs, you know, we love,
0: oh yeah,
1: Little Feat and Steely Dan and all that stuff that, you know, we haven't been able to approach that music, that style in our careers. So he's a bit younger than me too, so he's a bit more 80s, I'm a bit more 70s, so you might hear that in the music, like some of the instrumentation's a little bit 80s, but but the sentiment and the style of it's a little bit 70s, but it's also got some sort of Australian injection into it, I think, as well. So it is a strange sound where it does, I think you mentioned, it sounds familiar. It sounds like I know this music, but it comes from, you know, two people who are probably 10, 15 years apart and on the other side of the world.
0: And when you write these songs, being from two different backgrounds, two different styles, influence-wise, do you split up the roles or do you work in a collaborative way, kind of nudging each other? Or does it feel more like one person finds their niche within this song and that's the part that I'm going to finish?
1: I think we're always trying to impress each other. I think that's one thing that makes the standard high, you know. And the great thing on this project for me is that I also, you know, I love lyrics. I'm a lyrics person. I love Tom Waits. I love Ricky Lee Jones. I love all those great lyricists. And for me, on this project, I am the lyricist. I'm solely the lyricist. So I've got, you know, probably I've written 100 of them. And we put them in a shared document. And he just chooses, he might just choose a line. He might choose a verse. He might, and then we sort of retrofit the songs. Like he might be inspired by one little part. And he's the composer. He's a multi-instrumentalist. So I'm all, it's almost like, you know, it's this great, it's like spinning a wheel of fortune where he'll send me an idea for one of my lyrics. It's like, wow, I wasn't really hearing that. So it's really new for me as well to be able to, and once he sort of formulates an idea, then I rewrite the lyrics around his idea. So it's a process. It's not like,

0: of us to try and push ourselves into new into that sort of sound. I think we found our own sound, so we're loving it.
1: That is great, man. I'm also curious about what you describe as fledgling Wednesday. It's kind of like your release engine. What's that about? Where did that come from?
0: Oh, it's another silly pun. I'm really sorry. We because the band's called the Night Parrots, and the night this you probably don't know this, but the Night Parrots is the most rare bird in the world. I think it's an Australian bird, and it was supposed to be extinct. So, they've just found them. Someone has miraculously found this brood of night parrots somewhere up in Northern Territory in Australia. So we go with all these bird themes with our releases. So the fledgling Wednesday is like, well, we've just laid an egg. The night parrots have laid an egg, and this is our fledgling. So that was our silly way of trying to, you know, make people like you, Jordan, go, oh, that's another fledgling Wednesday for the Night Parrot. I know what that is.
1: So that's the release engine that's coming on now. How do you keep up momentum across this long running series without making it feel like a treadmill for you guys?
0: I just think because it feels new to us. I think we found a really exciting way to collaborate, and because we haven't collaborated before, and because it's a whole new sound for both of us, we're just really excited by it, and we are totally independent. We can do it ourselves. Marcel, he plays all the instruments. We sing. He records it. He produces it. He masters it, so we feel. And he and Marcel actually also paints all the artwork for the single covers. So
1: oh my gosh!
0: We've just got this great little So we've just got this great little cottage industry around the two of us.
1: Personal website seems like you got a whole ecosystem of projects going on. How do you decide like which song you're going to do as a solo, which one's going to go to the Night Parrots, or all of the other different outreach branches that you have, your outlets?
0: I'm good at compartmentalizing. I think you have to as an independent musician these days. I think you've got to be able to pivot. You know, you've got to be able to do lots of different things. And I did mention to you also, I'm a community radio person. So yeah. I love communities around music. So yeah, I've got lots of, you've probably seen my website. Like I've got a band from the 90s. You know, we were called the Warner Brothers. We got sued by Warner Brothers for that. But there's this great community around that band. And I think that's the future for independent music, is that we are lucky in this era that you can produce music really cheaply and really well on your own without having a big studio, without paying. You don't need a label. You don't need, you know, you don't need these big producers. If you have enough experience and enough nous, you can have separate projects and you can build separate communities. So that's what we try to do. You know, like I've even toured around the world with a silent film at one point. So I think you just got to be able to diversify and find, you know, and find little pockets where you can stay inspired and build a community around that project.
1: Speaking of your community, the collaborators that you work with, are they mostly Melbourne-based or are they geographically spread out because you tour all over?
0: Yeah, they're mostly Melbourne-based these days. But you know, the thing about Australians, Jordan, I don't know if you've been here, but it's a funny place because we're sort of, you know, we're a British colony like you are, but after World War II, our culture became distinctly American. And we observe, we look outwards and we travel a lot. And there's a lot of Australians, you know, you probably see a lot of Australians in movies, and we get out there because we're so far away. I think there's this impetus to go out to observe the world, to absorb the culture and to go out and be part of it and not be left behind just because we're on the southern part of the world. So there's a big energy here to be part of, you know, the big culture of the world, to make the world smaller, as you said. And that's again what I love about community radio, because you can connect really, really easily. We are really similar. We all love the same things. You know, we all want the same things from our lives, you know, and I think that's what drives us. That connection. So you can have little communities all over the world. You don't need to be a big superstar. You can have little pockets of the world, like, you know, Humboldt County. You know, if we have a little community of people there who, you know, like our music, that's fantastic. Let's go over and do a gig, you know.
1: Yeah.
0: The world's small. The world's small for Australians. We feel like we'll just go and do it, you know.
1: It's such an inspiration to just be able to have this conversation. I mean, it's been maybe just a couple of days of emailing back and forth, and we've already gotten each other on the line, and I really appreciate you taking the time. I've got a few quick rapid-fire questions for you to end this off that are fun ones. A couple of artists, local or global, that you'd love to collaborate with?
0: Oh, gee, that's a good question.

0: Look, I love Neil Young. I'm a big Neil Young fan, so I'd love to collaborate with him. Local artists, there's a local songwriter called Ruby Gill who's just a great lyricist, so I'd love to collaborate with. Look up Ruby Gill if you get a chance, a great Melbourne. I think she's originally from South Africa, but a great Melbourne singer-songwriter.
1: Amazing. How about a song that you wish you had wrote?
0: Oh, I think, well, my favourite song is The Band, so I'd say, how about Up on Cripple Creek?
1: Oh, that's a good one.
0: Love it. I love The Band.
1: Let's see, the last record you could not stop replaying.
0: Oh, Silk Degrees, Boz Scaggs.
1: And last question, one underrated Melbourne spot you'd send a visitor to?
0: Oh, I'd say underrated. Well, if Americans love their sport, and one thing I think you should all learn about is Australian rules football. It's not rugby, and we have a stadium in Melbourne called the MCG, which is the Melbourne Cricket Ground. But we have our own brand of football, our own rules of football. It's been going since the 1890s, and there's a stadium called the MCG. It seats 100,000 people. Go and watch a game of Australian rules football.
1: Oh man, that sounds like such a good time. All right, one last thing for you. Any upcoming releases, shows, places people can find you online, or anything you'd want to say directly to Humboldt listeners while you got the chance?
0: Well, please find us online. Look, just search out the Night Parrots, but I've got, you know, Marcel, my partner Marcel Boric's got a great project called the Telecaster Diaries, which is just instrumental music. And I've got solo records just under my own name, Dan Warner. You'll find me under Dan Warner. .com.au. It's got the Australia on the end of it. So you'll find us easily. Lots of music, there's lots of great projects, lots of great music in this town.
1: Oh, so cool, man. Thank you so much, Dan, for taking some time to talk with me today. I really appreciate you calling on in, and I'm sure the listeners are going to really enjoy a good conversation, especially one that makes things feel really small.
0: Thank you so much for playing our music, and thanks for, you know, taking the time to listen. You know, it's an email, as you said, it's a shot in the dark, and thank you so much for opening up that email and for listening to our songs and for giving us a chance. We really, really appreciate it.
2: You know, I couldn't be more glad that I opened up the email and that you reached on out, man. It's one of those really small world moments. I'm so glad that we got to close the loop between Humboldt County and Australia. Melbourne musicians Dan Warner and Marcel Boric make up the Night Parrots, our artist of the week. Dan's on lyrics, lead vocals, Marcel's behind the music and the production, and instead of doing the typical album cycle, they built this ongoing singles series they call the Fledgling Wednesdays, like a chapter in a long-running story. 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And if you haven't dug into their stuff yet, it's up at thenightparrots.bandcamp.com. And there's more background at danwarner.com.au. That is your artist of the week. 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
2: All right, we're jumping on back into it. You're listening to K-Hum. It is 4 o'clock. We just heard from Dan Warner, our artist of the week, all the way over in Melbourne, Australia. And if you tuned in to catch this segment, good morning, Dan. And we'll hop on into a set curated from your interests. We got Ruby Gill, You Should Do This for a Living, coming up at the top of the hour, followed by Up on Cripple Creek by The Band and Boz Scaggs' Lowdown off of your favorite album.

0: This is Mark. 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
4: All right, you're listening to KHUM coming on up here on Jordan in the Afternoon. You got Grace Potter, Cigarettes After Sex, and Jefferson Thomas featuring John Popper of the Blues Traveler. When I'm

0: right, last two songs were some new ones tossed on in. We had a new track from Grace Potter and a new track from Cigarettes After Sex. That was Twizzler and Love Me Not. Hopping on into our 420 moment.
1: Well, the moon is high and so am I. The stars are out and so...

0: You're listening to K-Hum. That is Hurricane by Infinity Song. Before that, Rocket Rider by Jefferson Thomas featuring John Popper of the Blues Traveler right now. Jumping into the weather forecast, the overnight check here at 4:30. Every 5 minutes and every 5 miles, the weather changes. So let's see what actually happened. Honestly, not much changed. We're pretty much right on track. Brookings is about 60 degrees and cloudy right now, dropping about 10 degrees tonight. Crescent City, 59 degrees, mostly cloudy, also dropping about 10 degrees. And Ferndale hit 63 today. Sunny, the highs were around 70 and dropping down to 50 tonight. Willow Creek, sunny and 80, low of 50 this evening. And Garberville, same story. Sunny, 80, low near 50 tonight. For the next few hours on into the evening, it should be mainly clear inland on the coast. You could expect a little bit of cloud cover, and anywhere you are in Humboldt, you can probably keep a jacket close just in case. That's going to be your weather forecast. We'll hop back into the music on the other side.
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0: This is Wendy from Eureka, and I love to listen to K-Hum. 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